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happens most of the time. And the feeling is laid back. Palm trees grow and rents are low.

This record can be played on every modern lightweight pickup. The stereo sound, however, can be reproduced only when stereo equipment is used.

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